0: Génesis FM, 24 horas de puros clásicos.
1: Tell me a secret. 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
1: 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But the flame needs you to make it brighter. Give to me what you see. Make the moment a lifetime.

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Every day a thousand times, I die, girl. Far away, how I pray, there is some way you'll hear me.

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Nobody but you.

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